Thanks so much for making us a part of your evening. Hello, I'm Karen Van Zandt, and I hope you're having a good night so far. Coming up next, we're talking, well, what is slop face, and is it taking over Hollywood? First, it's Snow Patrol.

0: It's Alex Warren with Ordinary. My name's Karen. And what is slop face? Well, it's a new term that experts say is taking over Hollywood. This actually came from the Hollywood Reporter. And essentially, they say slop face, or also known as Instagram face, it's where more or less people are using either, AI, or they're using some sort of filter to make themselves look better, or they're just going full on plastic surgery and cosmetic surgery and things like that. Essentially, they say today's stars in Hollywood have a much more perfect look than some of the older actors and actresses. Say, for example, Dustin Hoffman or Al Pacino were the examples they used. They say at least that's due partly to social media. I'd say that's a big part of it.
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8: It is going to be a calm evening with south winds staying on the lighter side at 5 to 15 miles per hour and temperatures cooling to a low of 71 for tonight. Our skies will be clear, which is going to lead into plenty of sunshine for tomorrow. Along with that, the heat returns with a high of 97 degrees. From the Killoland Live Doppler HD Storm Center, I'm meteorologist Jalen Borson.

0: Well, today is July 16th. 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

0: Bruno with Lady Gaga. Hi there, I'm Karen. 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

Marine 5. Hi there, I'm Karen. I hope you're having a wonderful evening. On the way, we're talking airline food. First, Taylor Swift, it's the fate of Ophelia.

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0: Sam Smith and Stay With Me. Hi, I'm Karen Van Zandt. Hope you're having a wonderful evening. So there's a website that collected a survey on airlines and specifically about food in airlines. And it was sort of a two-parter. One part of the survey asked people the best food that the airlines themselves serve. For example, they did coffee, food, snacks, wine. The best in-flight coffee, people prefer Delta because they had Starbucks. American and Alaskan Airlines came in second and third on that category. But they also wanted to know about the food passengers bring on with them and what are the worst things for a fellow passenger to eat on a flight. Tuna coming in at number one, or really any seafood for that matter. Hard-boiled eggs made the list. I've been on a plane where someone next to me was eating those. It wasn't really pleasant. Soup or other messy liquids, fried food, and fast food all making the list.
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9: Temperatures are going to keep staying above average this evening and into tonight as well. Lows will be near 71 with clear skies and south winds at 5 to 15 miles per hour. Heading into tomorrow, the heat and sunshine will return. It is going to be important to stay hydrated if outdoors, as highs get to near 97. From the Killoland Live Doppler HD Storm Center, I'm meteorologist Jalen Borson.

0: There's Leanne Rimes. My name's Karen, and it's July 16th. It's right around this time we like to go back on this day in history and learn something about today. Today is some book trivia for you. It was 21 years ago on this day, the year was 2005, that the sixth book of the Harry Potter series, Harry Potter and the Half-Blood Prince, was released. The book sold 6.9 million copies on its very first day of the release. I was working in a bookstore when this was released, and it was so crazy how popular this book was, and still one of my favorites of the series.
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There's Ed Sheeran. I'm Karen, and I hope you're having a wonderful evening. We're going to make it even better, though, coming up next. It's your good news story for your Thursday night. But first, it's Culture Club.

0: That's Olivia Dean with Man I Need. My name's Karen, and I need some good news. Right around this time each evening, we like to look at the good news story for that particular day. This one is all about a security dog at Disneyland. I love a good animal story. The security dog at Disneyland is named Benny. Benny has officially retired after working at Disneyland for 6 years, helping to keep the park safe. They threw him a special retirement party where he ate his very first ever hot dog, which was great. Yesterday was National Hot Dog Day, and they did one final demonstration of his security skills. Benny plans to spend his retirement chilling at home and enjoying his hikes.
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8: It is going to be a calm evening with south winds staying on the lighter side at 5 to 15 miles per hour and temperatures cooling to a low of 71 for tonight. Our skies will be clear, which is going to lead into plenty of sunshine for tomorrow. Along with that, the heat returns with a high of 97 degrees. From the Killoland Live Doppler HD Storm Center, I'm meteorologist Jalen Borison.

0: In your entertainment news for this hour, there's a story about Netflix celebrating the 10th anniversary of Stranger Things. Can you believe that? 10 years with a release of the first season in the style of a VHS tape. The cast also returned for a special video reflecting on the last 10 years. But it looks like it's not literally on VHS. It's also streaming on Netflix. But they did add that they wanted to do something old school, which, of course, what do you think of when you're thinking old school from the 80s? Yes, a VHS tape.
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0: there's Dua Lipa with Levitating. Well, there is an article out from The Hollywood Reporter that says that today's stars have a much more perfect look than the ones before them. So basically, they're calling it slop face, or sometimes known as Instagram face. And it's whether you're using filters or you're actually getting like cosmetic or plastic surgery. Basically, they're saying that stars today look too perfect. They didn't name names when it comes to today's stars, but some of the older actors and actresses that they did call out that don't look necessarily picture perfect, but are distinct looking and, well, beautiful too, include people like Dustin Hoffman, Al Pacino, Meryl Streep, Christopher Walken, Sandra Bullock. You know, they say that stars today are looking too perfect.
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10: Temperatures are going to keep staying above average this evening and into tonight as well. Lows will be near 71 with clear skies and south winds at 5 to 15 miles per hour. Heading into tomorrow, the heat and sunshine will return. It is going to be important to stay hydrated if outdoors, as highs get to near 97. From the Killoland Live Doppler HD Storm Center, I'm meteorologist Jalen Borsen.

0: That's Kings of Leon. Today is July 16th. Let's take a look at our celebrity birthdays for today. They include actor Corey Feldman from all the 80s movies like The Goonies and The Lost Boys, Stand By Me. He's 55. Comedy legend Will Ferrell is turning 59 today. And Stuart Copeland, the drummer for the band The Police, turns 74.
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0: Olivia Dean and So Easy. Hi, I'm Karen. Find me on Instagram anytime at Karen on the Air. 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

0: Rick Springfield. Hi, my name's Karen. And there was a list out today. It was from a website that conducted a survey about airlines and specifically their food and their beverages, asking people for their favorites. For example, the best in-flight coffee, Delta came in at number one. They do serve Starbucks. Best in-flight economy snacks, Delta also topped the list in the survey. Best in-flight wine selection, Air France. I've actually had a chance to fly Air France. I would agree with that. However, the thing that caught my eye was they also asked people, what is the worst food a passenger themselves can bring onto a plane? Tuna or any seafood topped the list. Not a big surprise there. Hard-boiled eggs. Yes, I've experienced that on a plane. It wasn't great. Soup or other messy liquids. Fried food and fast food also on the list.
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7: It is going to be a calm evening with south winds staying on the lighter side at 5 to 15 miles per hour and temperatures cooling to a low of 71 for tonight. Our skies will be clear, which is going to lead into plenty of sunshine for tomorrow. Along with that, the heat returns with a high of 97 degrees.

0: There's Dan Hartman. Hi, I'm Karen. And it's right around this time each evening we like to go back on this day in history to learn something. It was 21 years ago on this day, 2005, that the sixth book of the Harry Potter series called Harry Potter and the Half-Blood Prince was released. The book sold 6.9 million copies on the first day of its release alone. I was working at a bookstore when this book came out, and it was so fun. It was just crazy to see how people were so excited to read again.
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0: That's Ella Langley with Choose in Texas. Hi, I'm Karen, and that's it for me. Have a great rest of your night. I'll chat with you again tomorrow.
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0: Adele.
1: And hello.
0: How are you? I'm John Laurenti. Welcome. It's Friday. Oh, yes. Coming up, got some Alex Warren for you.

0: Alex Warren with Ordinary. Well, it looks like the Haaland effect continues as soccer star Erling Haaland's hair tie has become a must-have accessory. Fans have discovered that the Norway star's signature hair tie is made by South Korean brand Necky. And demand exploded almost overnight. The custom style Haaland wore throughout the FIFA World Cup quickly sold out as fans rushed to copy his look. Now known for staying put through intense workouts and games, the humble hair tie has turned it into an unexpected World Cup sensation, helping the company score record sale levels. All because of a hair tie and the World Cup. Crazy.
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9: We are going to turn up the heat for your Friday as temperatures climb to a high of 97 with southwest winds staying light at 5 to 15 miles per hour. There will also be plenty of sunshine, which will continue into Saturday. It won't be quite as hot, though, with highs near 93 and winds shifting back to the northeast. From the Killoland Live Doppler HD Storm Center, I'm meteorologist Jalen Borison.

0: Fleetwood Mac with Dreams. It seems that a lot of us are officially hitting the brakes on complicated wellness routines. It's been found that while about half of us plan to change our health habits this year, a lot of us are moving away from health maxing and focusing instead on the basics, like getting enough sleep, exercising regularly, and eating well. As a matter of fact, people are twice as likely to simplify their routines as they are to chase advanced optimization trends. Now, apparently, this shift is especially strong among Gen Zers who feel the most pressure to keep up with wellness trends and often experience health FOMO. Many of us say we're just overwhelmed by the constant stream of health advice, apps, and products, and that's why we're getting back to the basics.
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0: Sabrina Carpenter with Espresso. Did you know that gaslighting topped the national list of the most searched word definitions so far this year, with roughly 287 monthly searches, narrowly beating out the word love? Fascism, democracy, narcissist, propaganda, and socialism were also high in the rankings.
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0: Eddie Money and Take Me Home Tonight. I'm John Laurenti. Wouldn't it be great if you could have a fun money fund? Well, a lot of Gen Zers are doing that right now. A fun money fund is a dedicated savings account for experiences like travel, concerts, festivals, and other bucket list adventures. Rather than spending impulsively, they're setting aside money in advance so they can enjoy those experiences without guilt or even credit card debt.
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2: 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It appears by its own numbers, the U.S. government seems insolvent. It's reported that the Treasury shows about $6 trillion in assets and over $47 trillion in liabilities. Add it all up, and it looks like the U.S. owes more than $130 trillion it doesn't have. 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
10: The sunshine is going to return for your Friday along with the heat. Highs are expected to be around 97 with southwest winds staying light at 5 to 15 miles per hour. If you are spending time outdoors, make sure to stay cool and hydrated. More hot weather is in store for Saturday with highs near 93. From the Killaland Live Doppler HD Storm Center, I'm meteorologist Jalen Borisov.

0: Bon Jovi and Wanted Dead or Alive. They just did a mini residency at Madison Square Garden and were visited recently by Robert Kraft and his wife. Robert, as you know, is the owner of the New England Patriots, and Bruce Springsteen. Big picture of them all on social media together. Let me ask you something. I mean, winning the lottery is a big deal. I mean, you could pay off all your bills, pay off your home, maybe buy a home for someone. Well, it's been found that almost a quarter of us currently in relationships would consider leaving their partner if they won the lottery. The state where people are most likely to leave after a lottery win is Kentucky, where 1 in 8 people said that they would take any jackpot at all to walk out the door. That was followed by Florida, where people said they'd leave their partner for less than $10 million. Wisconsin had the most faithful people, with close to three quarters, saying no jackpot would make them leave their partner. Aww.
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3: 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It appears by its own numbers, the U.S. government seems insolvent. 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

0: Olivia Dean with Man I Need. This story comes to us from New England, where I grew up, and I'm not a big fan of jellyfish, never have been, never will be. Have swam with them, have had jellyfish fights, but thankfully never been stung by one. But officials are warning beachgoers in New England to keep their distance from the thousands of giant lion's mane jellyfish that have been washing up along the region's coast, even those that are already dead. The jellyfish's tentacles can reach, are you ready for this? 120 feet. 100, that's two baseball mounds away from home plate. Their long tentacles contain neurotoxins that can trigger intense burning pain, red welts, itching, muscle cramps, headaches, and nausea. And even detached tentacles can continue to sting for up to 25 days. Sounds like a horror movie.
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1: The sunshine is going to return for your Friday along with the heat. Highs are expected to be around 97 with southwest winds staying light at 5 to 15 miles per hour. If you are spending time outdoors, make sure to stay cool and hydrated. More hot weather is in store for Saturday with highs near 93. From the Killaland Live Doppler HD Storm Center, I'm meteorologist Jalen Borisov.

0: John Mellencamp in Small Town. When I work out, I listen to an upbeat playlist. Sometimes I will listen to the station. But listening to upbeat music actually increases your exercise endurance by almost a quarter. People cycling to music of their choice can keep going for 6 minutes longer than those exercising in silence. And people don't notice they're working harder. This is because the music improves your mood, helps fight fatigue, and because it distracts from increasing breathlessness and muscle pain. Music allows exercisers to travel further into the pain zone without stopping and without feeling any worse.
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1: Phil Collins channeling the Supremes there. You know, a lot of people are worried about AI and that it's killing some jobs, but it's also creating some big opportunities in others, like skilled trades. It's been found that a group of electricians under the age of 30 working in an AI data center in Texas are earning between $240,000 and $280,000 a year. They have no student debt and were being actively recruited by other employers. Now, the stigmas and the stereotypes that need to be overcome for parents and kids is to feel good about exploring these careers because, well, they're real and they pay.
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8: We are going to turn up the heat for your Friday as temperatures climb to a high of 97 with southwest winds staying light at 5 to 15 miles per hour. There will also be plenty of sunshine, which will continue into Saturday. It won't be quite as hot though, with highs near 93 and winds shifting back to the northeast. From the Killaland Live Doppler HD Storm Center, I'm meteorologist Jalen Borson.

0: Justin Bieber with Intentions. I'm John Laurenti. And even though the World Cup has been a great spectacle this summer, it's been a huge moneymaker for everyone involved. FIFA revealed that over $870 million will be distributed to teams, which is a huge jump from the $440 million prize pool back in 2022's World Cup. Now, all the teams that qualified will get a cut, but the big bucks go to the most successful teams. While the minimum payout to teams is about $12 million, the winner of the Spain-Argentina final on Sunday will earn $51 million, followed by $43 million for the runner-up. France and England will play in the third-place game on Saturday with $30 million for third place and $28 million for fourth. Not a bad payday to come in fourth.
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15: The sunshine is going to return for your Friday along with the heat. Highs are expected to be around 97 with southwest winds staying light at 5 to 15 miles per hour. If you are spending time outdoors, make sure to stay cool and hydrated. More hot weather is in store for Saturday with highs near 93. From the Kelloland Live Doppler HD Storm Center, I'm meteorologist Jalen Borison.

0: Peter Cetera and Glory of Love. We eat a lot of hot dogs, like billions of them, from Memorial Day to Labor Day. So which is healthier for you, the burgers or the dogs? 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They're lower in sodium and higher in protein than the hot dogs that are encased in just, it's just deliciousness. But processed meats like hot dogs have been linked to higher risks of cancer, especially colorectal, heart disease, and early death. I know they're tasty, but I'd go for the burger.
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0: There you have Justin Bieber with Daisies. That does it for me. I'm John Laurenti, just about to head out the door, but I'll be back with you all weekend long. So come on back, hang out, we'll have some fun. As always, I will leave you with this. Only two of the 20 highest-grossing 80s movies haven't had a remake, sequel, or prequel. They are E.T. and Rain Man. Have a great weekend.
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0: It's Alanis Morissette and Ironic, and it's Liz and Chris, and it's finally Friday morning.
1: Yay.
0: We have the Friday birthday list coming up in about 10 minutes. Now it's Alex Warren and Ordinary

0: It's Bon Jovi, and you give love a bad name, and it's Liz and Chris. Finally, Friday morning, time for the birthday list now, and here's Liz.
1: All right, today is July 17th. If you are celebrating a birthday, you're a Cancer, and your horoscope says you'll feel flirty and in the mood for love today. Successful wooing is all about the little details. Pay close attention to what the object of your affection says, especially while discussing their hopes, desires, or meaningful topics.
0: Whoa.
1: Use what you discover to find the perfect gift, or simply recall these discussions later to demonstrate superior listening skills.
0: Okay.
1: Today is World Emoji Day, World Day for International Justice, National Tattoo Day, and God bless, it is National Air Conditioner Day.
0: Man, we needed those this summer. All right, celebrating, we have kind of a short list today. Celebrating today, country singer Luke Bryan is 50, Pink's husband Carrie Hart is 51, and David Hasselhoff is celebrating. He is 74 today. And if you're celebrating, happy birthday to you. When you speed, you have less time to react. Follow the speed limit to keep other road users safe. 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
13: Mostly sunny, hot and humid today, high of 95. Light southwest wind, 5 to 15 miles per hour. Heat advisory goes in effect this afternoon, lasts into the evening. That heat index will approach 100 at times. We'll fall close to 70 for an overnight low tonight. And for tomorrow, mostly sunny. We'll have a high temperature of 90. Northeast winds of 10 to 15. From the Storm Center, I'm Scott Munson.

0: It's Billy Joel with My Life, and it's Liz and Chris on your Friday morning. Do you take quite a bit of time getting ready in the morning? That's probably good. Caring about how you look is not vain. It's smart. It turns out beauty really does have its privileges. The good-looking earn more and hold greater positions of power.
1: Wow.
0: Research shows that physically attractive people get special treatment from almost everyone, including their own mommies. 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It's mentioned by about 70% of the men that took this poll. Only 12% of the men want a woman to look like a sex goddess. So I think you're in good shape there, and you're welcome, by the way.
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0: It's Olivia Dean and So Easy to Fall in Love. And it's Liz and Chris on your Friday morning. Let's see what's in Friday night TV. Remember, Fridays are kind of weak compared to other nights. So let's see what we have for you. Oh, this will make Liz happy. Dateline is fresh on NBC. Ooh. Here's another one that's going to make her happy. 2020 is new on ABC. Yeah. She likes those kind of shows. The CW has a special called The Best Rom-Coms Ever. Fox says Major League Soccer, and CBS is all reruns again with their normal Friday night shows. Some of the movies on tonight, this has been on quite a bit lately. Saving Private Ryan, it's a great movie though. That's the movie on AMC tonight. On TNT, it's Oh Brother, Where Art Thou? I don't think I've ever seen that one. Have you seen
1: really?
0: That one?
1: Yeah. Oh, yeah.
0: On Freeform, it's Indiana Jones and the Temple of Doom. Hmm. And oh, wow, look at this. On FX, Pirates of the Caribbean. On Stranger Tides.
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0: It's Journey in Open Arms, and it's Liz and Chris on your Friday morning. What kind of dirt do you have today, Liz?
1: An arrest on the set of the Today Show.
0: Wow. All right. That's coming up in about 10 minutes. Now it's Kelly Clarkson.

0: Taylor Swift and the Fate of Ophelia, and it's Liz and Chris. Friday morning, time for the dirt now, and here's Liz.
1: Well, if you've ever wondered where Ella Langley got the idea for choosing Texas, it turns out it came from Miranda Lambert. Oh. Miranda got pulled over with a kangaroo in the back seat of her car, and that's where the story comes from. Miranda was telling Ella the crazy story when she revealed that the officer probably took one look at the odd circumstances and thought, oh, yeah, she's from Texas, and I can tell. And Justin Timberlake better be careful. Justin recently posted about how he eats onion rings while watching his wife work out. I'm pretty sure Jessica Biel could take him.
0: Wow.
1: And a man was arrested yesterday for breaking into the Today Show studio. He reportedly yelled a racial slur at Craig Melvin before security detained him. He was charged with hate crime burglary, hate crime menacing, hate crime criminal trespass and harassment. The security guy who let him through has been fired. And that's your dirt.
0: The 2026 NFL Flag Championships presented by Toyota are headed to Westfield, Indiana. 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
13: Mostly sunny, hot and humid today, high of 95. Heat advisory goes in effect this afternoon, lasts into the evening, as that heat index will approach 100. Mostly clear to partly cloudy tonight, temperature falling to near 70. Mostly sunny for tomorrow, high near 90. Northeast winds of 10 to 15. From the Kelloland Storm Center, I'm meteorologist Scott Munns.

0: It's Hoobastank and the Reason, and it's Liz and Chris.
1: All right, so this is kind of adorable. There's a video right now that's going viral. A woman tells her children that they have free rein when it comes to cuss words.
0: What?
1: They can say whatever cuss word they want while dropping rubber ducks into a bucket.
0: What?
1: I don't know what that has to do with anything, but here we go. I just wanted to go over the bad words these kids spit out. You ready?
0: I don't know.
1: No, it's okay. Mortgage.
0: Oh, that's a bad word.
1: Yeah, absolutely. Yeah, that's a bad word. Okay. Traffic.
0: Oh, that's a cuss word. Yeah.
1: Fired.
0: Oh, yeah.
1: No vacation.
0: Oof.
1: And Monday.
0: Oh.
1: Maybe these kids understood the assignment after all. Yeah.
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0: It's Dua Lipa and Levitating, and it's Liz and Chris on your Friday morning. Well, only one major movie out this week, but it's major. You may have seen the ads on TV for this. It's called The Odyssey. The classic story is back in theaters. We followed the Greek hero Odysseus, who's trying to get back to Ithaca after the Trojan War, and it doesn't go well as angry gods are wiping out his crew. Back home, his wife and son are trying to defend their palace, starring Matt Damon, Tom Holland, Zendaya, Robert Pattinson, and the list goes on. The cast is unbelievable.
1: Right.
0: It's getting excellent reviews. It's rated R, which will hold it back a little bit, but it's supposed to make a ton of money this weekend. Moana was the number one movie last weekend. That's over. Yeah, this is going to be one of the biggest openings in a while. We'll let you know on Monday how well it did.
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0: Naked Eyes, always something there to remind me. And it's Liz and Chris on your Friday morning.
1: Yeah, baby.
0: Finally, Friday morning. This has been a long week for some reason. Hey, we have the birthday list in 10 minutes and Olivia Dean right now.

0: Elton and Brittany and Hold Me Closer, and it's Liz and Chris. Finally, Friday morning. It is time for the Friday birthday list and the other stuff that goes with the birthdays. And here's Liz.
1: All right, today is July 17th. If you are celebrating a birthday or a Cancer, and your horoscope says you'll feel flirty and in the mood for love today.
0: Whoa.
1: Successful wooing is all about the little details. Pay close attention to what the object of your affection says, especially while discussing their hopes, desires, or meaningful topics. Use what you discover to find the perfect gift, or simply recall these discussions later to demonstrate superior listening skills.
0: Did you say wooing?
1: I did say wooing.
0: Wow.
1: Today is World Emoji Day. Eh. It is World Day for International Justice,
0: okay.
1: National Tattoo Day,
0: oh.
1: And God bless, it is National Air Conditioner Day.
0: All right, celebrating today, country singer Luke Bryan is 50, Pink's husband Carrie Hart is 51, and David Hasselhoff is also celebrating. He is 74 today, and if you're celebrating, happy birthday to you.
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12: Mostly sunny, hot and humid today, high of 95. Light southwest wind, 5 to 15 miles per hour. Heat advisory goes in effect this afternoon, lasts into the evening. The heat index will approach 100 at times. We'll fall close to 70 for an overnight low tonight. And for tomorrow, mostly sunny. We'll have a high temperature of 90. Northeast winds of 10 to 15. From the Storm Center, I'm Scott Muntz.

0: It's Selena and Dreaming of You, and it's Liz and Chris.
1: All right, Chris, it is time for my clickbait. Oh. I click these titles so you don't have to.
0: Thank you, Liz.
1: The Viking word hidden in the Declaration of American Independence.
0: Oh.
1: Wow, super curious. 20 clicks later, happiness.
0: Really?
1: Yeah, really not that interesting.
0: Wow.
1: Adam Sandler called Nantucket police 48 hours after officiating Taylor Swift and Travis Kelce's wedding.
0: What?
1: Here's why. Exactly. So I had to know the answer to that.
0: Yeah.
1: 30 clicks later, he called a non-emergency number to ask where he could find a pickup basketball game.
0: Oh.
1: Did you know that you could call a non-emergency line and ask that? Because I don't know. I did not know that that was a service that they offered, Chris. Mm-hmm. But I don't play basketball, so what do I know?
0: Yeah.
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0: It's Somber, head back to friends, and it's Liz and Chris. Now two pieces of traffic news. Experts say morning rush is twice as safe as the evening rush hour in terms of serious crashes when you're out there driving. They say the afternoon, there are just more reasons to get in an accident. Like, you know, people are out shopping or picking up the kids, picking up the dry cleaning. Evening rush hour drivers are also more likely to have had a drink or two. Wow, that's a bad idea. Mm-hmm. Now part two, you know those drivers who constantly switch lanes in traffic, you know, weaving in and out or in and out, yeah, they're putting us at risk and other drivers in danger for no reason. And according to researchers, chronic lane changers only save 2 minutes out of a 40-minute commute. So there's no point. This is what I've been screaming for years. And I mean screaming.
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0: Matchbox 20 and Unwell, and it's Liz and Chris, and it's finally Friday morning.
1: Yeah, baby.
0: Was this week like extra long, Chris?
1: Yes, it was.
0: I don't know why it felt so long. Hey, what kind of dirt do you have today, Liz?
1: Well, Erling finally takes up Tom's invitation.
0: Oh.
1: It's coming up.
0: All right, that's coming up in about 10 minutes. Now it's the Plain White Tees, and hey there, Delilah.

0: It's Bruno Mars, It Just Might, and it's Liz and Chris. Friday morning, it's time for the dirt now, and here's Liz.
1: Well, Britney posted another odd Instagram post that people are claiming are plans for a baby, but I'm not sure. The nonsensical caption reads in part, "I have someone unbelievably beautiful I want to introduce you to," with images that could suggest a baby, but could also mean a line of baby clothes, a grandchild, or even a new artist.
0: Oh.
1: And a man was arrested yesterday for breaking into the Today Show studio. He reportedly yelled a racial slur at Craig Melvin before security detained him. He's been charged with a whole lot of hate crimes, and the security guard who let him in has been fired.
0: Oh.
1: And Norway soccer star Erling Haaland has now accepted Tom Holland's dinner invitation. After Erling saw Tom talking about the diss on Jimmy Fallon, he posted a dinner invitation accepted. A little late, just name the place. Tom jokingly described the diss as a humbling experience. And that's your dirt.
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11: Mostly sunny, hot and humid today, high of 95. Heat advisory goes into effect this afternoon, lasts into the evening, as that heat index will approach 100. Mostly clear to partly cloudy tonight, temperature falling to near 70. Mostly sunny for tomorrow, high near 90. Northeast winds of 10 to 15. From the Kelloland Storm Center, I'm meteorologist Scott Munns.

0: It's Brittany and Toxic, and it's Liz and Chris. Well, one major movie out in theaters across America this weekend. It's The Odyssey. I think you've seen the ads on TV for this. The classic story is back in theaters. We follow the Greek hero Odysseus, who's trying to get back to Ithaca after the Trojan War. Mm. And it does not go well as angry gods wipe out his crew. Back home, his wife and son try to defend their palace. Starring Matt Damon, Tom Holland, Zendaya, Robert Pattinson, and a host of other huge stars. I mean, the star power is unbelievable. It's rated R, getting excellent reviews. I mean, the critics love this movie. Number one last weekend was Moana. That's over. Yes. The only question is, how much money will The Odyssey make this weekend? It's going to be a lot, but we don't know exactly how much. We'll let you know on Monday.
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This is from the movie K-Pop Demon Hunters, a Grammy Award-winning song. This is Golden.

0: music from Leona Lewis. It is going to be a big sports weekend because the World Cup final is coming up on Sunday. And how much are those tickets going for? Well, entry level seats, they say 7,800 to over 9,000. But if you want the top seats, some people are asking a price of a house, like $200,000. 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It is a big game against Spain and Argentina on Sunday. 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
12: Mostly sunny, hot and humid today. High of 95. Light southwest wind 5 to 15 miles per hour. Heat advisory goes in effect this afternoon, lasts into the evening. That heat index will approach 100 at times. We'll fall close to 70 for an overnight low tonight. And for tomorrow, mostly sunny. We'll have a high temperature of 90. Northeast winds of 10 to 15. From the Storm Center, I'm Scott Munz.

0: may not know this, but today is a World Emoji Day, and the next batch of emojis includes a cracked smiling face, a pickle, a meteor, and a new thumbs sign, so there will be more to choose from as they actually release several new emojis, so you'll have to check those out today.
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0: is music from Alex, Warren, and Ordinary. It is no ordinary weekend, right? Because we've got the final of the World Cup coming up on Sunday, Argentina versus Spain. This is going to be fun to watch. I've kind of been getting into the World Cup because it's been so much fun. And to see everybody coming to North America to watch the games has been really, truly a blessing to see that. And just everybody having some fun. 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
15: Mostly sunny, hot and humid today, high of 95. Heat advisory goes in effect this afternoon, lasts into the evening, as that heat index will approach 100. Mostly clear to partly cloudy tonight, temperature falling to near 70. Mostly sunny for tomorrow, high near 90. Northeast winds of 10 to 15. From the Kelloland Storm Center, I'm meteorologist Scott Munns.

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are just waiting for these official wedding photos. Come on now, I want to see that dress. Right now, it's Taylor Swift, The Fate of Ophelia.

0: to be one of the greatest love songs of all time from a movie, the original Top Gun, Take My Breath Away, Berlin. I'm Andrea Jackson. We've got the latest in tech trends. Engineers create the Phantom Twist, a drone that spins up to 25 times per second, making it nearly invisible to the human eye. Previous efforts to create invisible drones focused on blending them into their surroundings didn't work, but this effort is working. That is pretty amazing, right? And I can't imagine what that will do for technology as far as military and other advantages to having a drone like that. So that is the new kid on the block. That is the latest in tech trends. We will have more on Monday.
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11: Mostly sunny, hot and humid today. High of 95. Light southwest wind, 5 to 15 miles per hour. Heat advisory goes into effect this afternoon, lasts into the evening. That heat index will approach 100 at times. We'll fall close to 70 for an overnight low tonight. And for tomorrow, mostly sunny. We'll have a high temperature of 90. Northeast winds of 10 to 15. From the Storm Center, I'm Scott Muntz.

0: music from boys to men. And I got to tell you, a lot of weddings going on right now. When it comes to a marriage proposal, what is the thing that the man typically worries about the most? Well, getting rejected would be at the top of the list. That would be no good thing, right? Other top fears include finding the right words, pressure to be perfect, and the cost of the ring. And don't forget about the cost of the wedding. Those costs have gone up as well.
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0: 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That is music from Ella Langley and Choosin' Texas. A reminder that there are free concerts every Monday through the end of August at 7 at the McKinnon Park Band Shell. Bring a lawn chair or blanket. This Monday is the Fabulous Fitty Band, which will be really fun, playing music from the golden era of rock and roll. Get ready for that.
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are playing your favorites back-to-back for a Friday to kick off the weekend. We need some exciting music, right? This one's going to pump you up to get that work done. How about some Cher and Believe?

0: Man, I need kind of a nice vibe there, right? Kind of nice to mix up the music, a little jazzy, a little relaxing. We need that on a Friday. So thanks for listening. 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
7: Mostly sunny, hot and humid today, high of 95. Heat advisory goes in effect this afternoon, lasts into the evening, as that heat index will approach 100. Mostly clear to partly cloudy tonight, temperature falling to near 70. Mostly sunny for tomorrow, high near 90. Northeast winds of 10 to 15. From the Keller Land Storm Center, I'm meteorologist Scott Munns.

0: feel better, if you're feeling a little down, dancing actually makes you feel better. And this is backed by science. One session of dancing, or maybe a few minutes of dancing, elevates so much in your mind, in your brain, in your body chemistry. You just got to move. I'm thinking, hey, take a break, do some jumping jacks, or maybe just do some dancing. And they even suggest taking dancing classes. How fun is this?
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0: Got it. That is music from Benson Boone. Sorry I'm Here for Someone Else. So excited that you're listening on this Friday. It's going to be a big sports weekend. We've got the World Cup final coming up on Sunday, and that's always going to be a good time. Argentina and Spain. Can't wait to watch this one. I've had really a lot of fun. Never really been into soccer, but being here in North America with the World Cup, it has been a blast to learn more about it.
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0: Music from Train, Drops of Jupiter. And by the way, if you ever get a chance to see Train in concert, you will have a good time. They are one of the best live concerts you can ever see. You know, the heat is on this summer. Did you know that popsicles were accidentally invented by an 11-year-old boy in San Francisco back in 1905? And I mention this because it's hot and I want a popsicle today. Are you like me? He left a glass of soda sitting outside, and by the next morning, the soda had frozen. And then he began selling new frozen treat at an amusement park in New Jersey. So there you go. Entrepreneur that discovered the popsicle.
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14: Mostly sunny skies are going to continue for this afternoon, and it will be very hot as highs get to around 95 degrees with light southwest winds at 5 to 15 miles per hour. With the humidity, though, heat index values could get to near 100. Make sure to stay cool and hydrated if outdoors. From the Killoland Live Doppler HD Storm Center, I'm meteorologist Jalen Borsen.

0: Music from REM and Losing My Religion. 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

0: This music from Olivia Dean, So Easy to Fall in Love. And we love that sound from Olivia, don't we? So fun and just different and kind of jazzy, kind of bluesy. I mean, everything about it is magic on the radio. So I'm glad that we're playing it for you. Happy Friday, by the way. Whatever the plans are for the weekend, keep it right here. Coming up, One Direction and music from the Bangles.
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0: 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Golden from Huntrix. I'm Andy Harris. Well, happy Friday. Sioux Falls Air Show coming up at Foss Field tomorrow and Sunday. And just like today and the last however many days, going to be hot tomorrow and Sunday. Heat advisories are in effect. 92 right now in Sioux Falls. 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
12: It is going to be a hot and quiet afternoon with plenty of sunshine and highs near 95 degrees. It could feel like 100 at times, though, with the humidity, so make sure to stay cool and hydrated if spending time outdoors. Southwest winds will stay light as well at 5 to 15 miles per hour. From the Kelloland Live Doppler HD Storm Center, I'm meteorologist Jalen Borson.

0: 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Relax, unwind, feel good. You gotta be. That's Desiree. I'm Andy Harris. Well, no secret, it's hot. Don't have to tell you that. But because of the heat, the Faith Temple Church free food giveaway, which happens on Fridays, it's going to happen today, but it will be indoors. So there's no drive-through part of this week. And they're saying the same will go for next week. So no drive-through, but the food giveaways will be inside the Nordstrom Johnson building at the WH Lyon Fairgrounds starting at 4. 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

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That's the Eurythmics. Ooh, a tall glass of something cold and wet. AC, no matter where you go. Yeah, sweet dreams are made of that, right? Here's Alex Warren. This is Ordinary on 95.7 Kello FM. They say.

0: 95.7 Kello FM, Dua Lipa. That was Houdini. I'm Andy Harris. Live it at the Falls tonight, free concert, and tonight, and you gotta love a band that names itself this, because it means they're gonna be funny and playful and all that. They're from Washington, D.C. The band is called Oh He Dead. Yeah, they are funky. They do poppy, funk rock, a fun dynamic show. Should be good tonight at the Levitt in downtown Sioux Falls. 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
8: Mostly sunny skies are going to continue for this afternoon, and it will be very hot as highs get to around 95 degrees with light southwest winds at 5 to 15 miles per hour. With the humidity, though, heat index values could get to near 100. Make sure to stay cool and hydrated if outdoors. From the Kelloland Live Doppler HD Storm Center, I'm meteorologist Jalen Borsen.

0: 95.7 Kello FM, relax, unwind, feel good. There goes Michael Jackson, that was bad. I'm Andy Harris. It's hot, and because of that and the heat advisory and poor air quality, the Faith Temple Church free food giveaway will happen, but it's going to go indoors inside the Nordstrom Johnson building at the W.H. Lyon Fairgrounds. So it will begin today like it does every Friday at 4 p.m., but inside. So you're not going to do a drive-through today. 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

0: 95.7 Kello FM. That was Taylor Swift, The Fate of Ophelia. I'm Andy Harris, hot but nice, so you know what to do. Grab your lawn chair, a good spot on the lawn at the Levitt Shell, and a cold drink when you get there. The Levitt at the Falls free concert series continues this evening with Washington, D.C.'s group called Oh He Dead. I love their name. They're funky. They do pop rock. 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
9: Clear skies and a mild night tonight, our low 68. Then tomorrow we'll have a northeast breeze, so we'll cool it back a couple degrees. 92 the high with that light northeast breeze and a mostly sunny sky. Sunny, mostly sunny. Now a south wind will warm us back to 97 degrees. Monday, some scattered thunderstorms after a high of 100 from the Storm Center. Kelloland TV, I'm Jay Trollback.

0: 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That's Can't Fight This Feeling. My name's Andy Harris. Baseball at the Birdcage tonight. It's back. Sioux Falls Canaries against the Lincoln Salt Dogs. And they will continue to celebrate America's 250th birthday with another Fireworks Friday. 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Sabrina Carpenter's in there. Adele, too, on 95.7 Kello FM.
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Happy Friday. Hope you're going to have a good weekend. Whatever you got planned, have fun. Maybe you're going to head to the Sioux Falls Air Show tomorrow and Sunday. That'll be at Joe Foss Field. Gates open at 8:30 in the morning. Flying performances begin at 11. Here's Paul Young, Every Time You Go Away on 95.7 Kello FM.

0: 95.7 Kello FM with Ellie Goulding, Love Me Like You Do. I'm Andy Harris. Live It at the Falls free concert series continues tonight. Still time to get there to see From Washington, D.C., the group that calls itself Oh He Dead. I love that name. They do funky rock, some pop music, a rockin' good fun time is what everybody says about this show. The food trucks will be there. It'll be good. 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
9: Sioux Falls weather. We should have a pretty nice evening. Overnight, we'll dip to a low of 68. Then tomorrow, mostly sunny. But thanks to a light northeast breeze, it won't be as hot, won't be humid. 92 for a high. Then on Sunday, mostly sunny, but the south breeze will warm it back up. 97 for a high. And around 100 on Monday, with some scattered thunderstorms resulting. From the Storm Center, I'm Jay Trobeck.

0: 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Relax, unwind, feel good, Sioux Falls. That was These Dreams from Heart. I'm Andy Harris. There is baseball scheduled for the Birdcage tonight. 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

0: Very dancey, Bruno Mars, and I just might. Basketball Hall of Famer legendary Michael Jordan is on a trip to Europe enjoying his summer with his family. While he visited Sicily and was seen on the streets of the city, his next destination was Milan, Italy, where he met up with Bruno Mars. Yeah, the six-time NBA champion is rarely seen attending such concerts of engaging in public, which made fans even more surprised at his attendance. MJ was seen in the crowd during Mars' concert at the San Siro Stadium there. So apparently, Michael Jordan, a big fan of Bruno Mars. Who knew? 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
9: Clear skies and a mild night tonight, our low 68. Then tomorrow we'll have a northeast breeze, so we'll cool it back a couple degrees. 92 the high with that light northeast breeze and a mostly sunny sky. Sunday, mostly sunny. Now a south wind will warm us back to 97 degrees. Monday, some scattered thunderstorms after a high of 100 from the Storm Center. Kelloland TV, I'm Jay Trowback.

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8: 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Booze Boys Wine and Liquor, where the only thing biting is the tequila.

0: That is Ed Sheeran, who, of course, attended the wedding, the Taylor Swift Travis Kelce wedding a couple of weeks ago. Ed Sheeran and camera.
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